0: What does the word for today mean to you?
1: Yeah, I think it's amazing, you know, the magazine itself, the word is living, isn't it? The word is alive. And every time we read the word, it brings life wherever it is, wherever it goes. 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

0: What is worship?
1: Worship is where the mind, understanding the truth, activates the emotions in praise and adoration and love toward God. The point of the music is not to stimulate the emotions. The point of the music is to give an opportunity for the emotions to react to the mind and the understanding. You can't worship unless you understand the truth. I can walk into church and I can tell you in 5 minutes by the music and the attitude of the people what they understand doctrinally, what they understand biblically, or what they don't understand. Music that is just driven at their emotions is a false form of worship, not a legitimate one. But where you have people doctrinally informed who understand the deep and glorious truths of Scripture, the music becomes then a reflection of that. They're not interested in the 7-Eleven songs saying the same seven words 11 times. They're not interested in feelings. They're interested in giving voice to the truth, to the profound doctrines that they know in their heart. That's the reverse of most attempts at worship, where there's an effort, turn down the lights, make it dark, blow smoke in the room, and have people pounding away at a high level of decibels so that people are literally physically as well as emotionally being stimulated. And in most cases, it's whatever they are saying, mindless. Music should be the truth given voice from the heart in an emotional response. So what must prevail is an ordered, thoughtful understanding of the truth. And that is why, in the history of the church, hymns always play such a high level of importance, because they contain sound doctrine, the lasting hymns. And so we are giving voice to our theology when we sing those hymns. That's what worship should be.
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0: 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Sing to the Lord a new song. Sing to the Lord, all the earth. Sing to the Lord, praise His name. Proclaim His salvation day after day.
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Psalm 56:10 says, "In God, whose word I praise, in the Lord, whose word I praise." Another word of encouragement from UCBI Worship.

0: Hey, it's Robbie Frawley here, inviting you to be part of our Gift Month here at UCB Ireland all this September, and our theme is Give Thanks. 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In Psalm 136, it says this, "Give thanks to the Lord, for He is good." And that's all we ever want to do, but we need your help. Now, people say, here he goes again. We need your help. It's that time of year when we're asking, will you go that extra mile with a gift of thanks? Maybe UCB has helped you somewhere along the line. Maybe Word for Today is a daily blessing to you. Allow it to be a blessing to somebody else. Help us with a financial gift. For the first time ever, we're actually putting a target on this whole month, and we're asking you to help us raise 25,000 euro. That sounds a lot of money, and it is a lot of money. But actually, every gift matters. Every gift makes a difference. Whether it's 5 euro, 50 euro, 500 euro, 5,000 euro, it all goes towards that goal of 25,000. And that's not just some figure we've plucked out of the sky. That's a figure that actually costs to run the ministry, to reach more people with the gospel. So from Studio One here on UCB Ireland, I'm asking you, will you stand with us? 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
1: The word for today means for me inspiration, it means encouragement, it means bringing to life a whole lot of things, and it has brought a whole lot of life to people, even in my own church, because we have it up in our own church. We put them out and we give them out to people and we give them out to the homeless guys, and it really brings the whole life into your life where you're struggling sometimes, you know, and it gives you encouragement. And as you said earlier on today, sometimes you feel that someone's actually looking into your own personal handbook of what's going on in life. Word of life is word of life. It is what it is. It gives life to those who need it and to those who need encouragement on a daily basis. That's me, a pastor in Belfast.
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1: The word for today is be a sower. In 2 Corinthians chapter 9 verse 10 we read, "Now may he who supplies seed to the sower and bread for food supply and multiply the seed you have sown and increase the fruits of your righteousness." Three young men were each given three kernels of corn by a wise old sage. He told them to go out into the world and use the corn to bring themselves good fortune. First young man put his three kernels of corn into a bowl of soup and ate them. The second thought, "I can do better than that," and he planted his three kernels of corn. Within a few months, he had three stalks of corn. He took the ears of corn from the stalks, boiled them, and had enough corn to eat for three meals. The third man said to himself, "I can do better than that." He also planted three kernels of corn. But when his three stalks of corn produced, he stripped one of the ears and replanted all of the seeds in it, gave the second ear of corn to a sweet maiden, and ate the third. His one full ear's worth of replanted corn kernels gave him 200 stalks of corn, and the kernels of these he continued to replant, setting aside only a bare minimum to eat. He eventually planted 100 acres of corn. With his fortune, he not only won the hand of the sweet maiden, but he also purchased the land owned by the sweet maiden's father. And he never hungered again. There's an important scriptural principle here. To whom does God supply seed? Sowers. When does God multiply seed? When it is sown into good ground to accomplish good things. So, be a sower. That's the word for today on UCB.
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1: 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I have given this to colleagues and they've given their lives to Christ through it. So it is, to me, it's a very easy to read, easy to relate with, you know, that you can hand to literally anybody without the fear of, what is she giving me? 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

0: What is worship?
1: Hi, it's Justina Patton here. I'm a worship pastor in Solid Rock, Drogheda. Often when we stand in awe of something or someone, we become speechless. Literally, words fail to describe how we are impacted by this encounter. I love when that happens during worship. It's nearly like the more I think of Jesus and his sacrifice, the less words I can find to sing or pray. Even David in Psalm 145 says, "Great is the Lord and most worthy of praise. His greatness no one can fathom." It was his realization that God's greatness is hard to understand. When we can't fully understand something, we often don't find the words to describe it. But what should we do when our words fail? What should we do when we have nothing left to say? Surely God is still worthy to be praised. In those moments, my favorite part of worship comes to play: our hearts. And that is what God wants anyway. Words and music are beautiful and can lead into a wonderful times of worship. But we can say things without meaning them, or worse, we can say things with wrong attitude, like the Pharisee praying in the temple. But only God knows our hearts, and He wants them. Today, I want to encourage you, in the moments when words fail or fall short, open your heart, let Him in, and see what you can experience without saying a word. God bless you, and until the next time.
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0: Psalm 34, verses 1 to 3. I will bless the Lord at all times. His praise shall continually be in my mouth. My soul makes its boasts in the Lord. The humble shall hear of it and be glad. Oh, magnify the Lord with me. Let us exalt his name together.
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1: 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The word is alive. 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
1: I thank you, Lord, for knowing me better than I know myself, and for letting me know myself better than others know me. 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Amen.

0: Hey, it's Robbie Frawley here, inviting you to be part of our Gift Month here at UCB Ireland all this September, and our theme is Give Thanks. 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In Psalm 136, it says this, "Give thanks to the Lord, for He is good." And that's all we ever want to do, but we need your help. Now, people say, here he goes again. We need your help. It's that time of year when we're asking, will you go that extra mile with a gift of thanks? Maybe UCB has helped you somewhere along the line. Maybe Word for Today is a daily blessing to you. Allow it to be a blessing to somebody else. 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For the first time ever, we're actually putting a target on this whole month, and we're asking you to help us raise 25,000 euro. That sounds a lot of money, and it is a lot of money. But actually, every gift matters. Every gift makes a difference. Whether it's 5 euro, 50 euro, 500 euro, 5,000 euro, it all goes towards that goal of 25,000. And that's not just some figure we've plucked out of the sky. That's a figure that actually costs to run the ministry, to reach more people with the gospel. So from Studio One here on UCB Ireland, I'm asking you, will you stand with us? 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

Psalm 148:1 says, "Praise the Lord, sing to the Lord a new song, His praise in the assembly of His faithful people." Another word of encouragement from UCBI Worship.

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1: The word for today means for me inspiration, it means encouragement, it means bringing to life a whole lot of things, and it has brought a whole lot of life to people, even in my own church, because we have it up in our own church. We put them out and we give them out to people and we give them out to the homeless guys, and it really brings the whole life into your life where you're struggling sometimes, you know, and it gives you encouragement. And as you said earlier on today, sometimes you feel that someone's actually looking into your own personal handbook of what's going on in life. Word of life is word of life. It is what it is. It gives life to those who need it and to those who need encouragement on a daily basis. That's me, a pastor in Belfast.
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0: Going deeper, UCBI Worship. The word for today is be a sower. In 2 Corinthians chapter 9 and verse 10 we read, "Now may he who supplies seed to the sower and bread for food supply and multiply the seed you have sown and increase the fruits of your righteousness." Three young men were each given three kernels of corn by a wise old sage. He told them to go out into the world and use the corn to bring themselves good fortune. First young man put his three kernels of corn into a bowl of soup and ate them. The second thought, "I can do better than that," and he planted his three kernels of corn. Within a few months, he had three stalks of corn. He took the ears of corn from the stalks, boiled them, and had enough corn to eat for three meals. The third man said to himself, "I can do better than that." He also planted three kernels of corn. But when his three stalks of corn produced, he stripped one of the ears and replanted all of the seeds in it, gave the second ear of corn to a sweet maiden, and ate the third. His one full ear's worth of replanted corn kernels gave him 200 stalks of corn, and the kernels of these he continued to replant, setting aside only a bare minimum to eat. He eventually planted 100 acres of corn. With his fortune, he not only won the hand of the sweet maiden, but he also purchased the land owned by the sweet maiden's father. And he never hungered again. There's an important scriptural principle here. To whom does God supply seed? Sowers. When does God multiply seed? When it is sown into good ground to accomplish good things. So, be a sower. That's the word for today on UCB. Going deeper, UCBI Worship.
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1: So the word today means for me, it was a great devotional for me. And every day that I'd open it, there'd be something in there that would speak to me personally. I used it as a tool as well, because I saw that, you know, the people in my life that didn't know Jesus or had no relationship with God, I used it as a key to give it to them. You know, so I remember you sending it to my mother-in-law's house, which was, I know you're smiling there, I was smiling too, but at one point. And so I used it as a gift like that, you know, as an evangelistic tool. My heart is as an evangelist, is to see people come to Christ, you know. So it's an amazing gift, it's an amazing tool. 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

0: Psalm 150, verses 1 to 6. Praise the Lord. Praise God in His sanctuary. Praise Him in His mighty firmament. Praise Him for His mighty acts. Praise Him according to His excellent greatness. Praise Him with the sound of the trumpet. Praise Him with the lute and the harp. Praise Him with the timbrel and dance. Praise Him with stringed instruments and flutes. Praise Him with loud cymbals and praise Him with clashing cymbals. Let everything that has breath praise the Lord. Praise the Lord.
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0: Lord, inspire me to give my best and make good use of the talents that you have given me. 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

0: What does the word for today mean to you?
1: It means an instrument, a very easy instrument that you can put in the hand of anybody, literally anybody, to read, to affect their lives. I have given this to colleagues and they've given their lives to Christ through it. So it is, to me, is a very easy to read, easy to relate with, you know, that you can hand to literally anybody without the fear of, what is she giving me? It's only a book that is going to affect their lives.
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0: What is worship?
1: Hi, Dave Bilber here. What's the difference between praise and worship? It's an age-old question that many, many people ask. What is the difference between praise and worship? And sometimes a simple response is given, which is, well, praise, that's all the fast stuff that we sing at the beginning of the service where we jump around and clap our hands. And worship, well, that's the more meditative, reflective responses that we give. Well, that's one answer. But I believe it's more nuanced than that. Because obstacles come in our way. We face challenges. We face difficulties. We face things that we cannot understand. And to lift up our soul to our God and say, "You are the Lord. You are the one who's going to take us through. You are our provider in this situation." You know, that can really be such a powerful expression of praise. Equally, worship doesn't just have to involve slow songs. It can be a joyful expression of worship that we give to God. Both of these words come from the same source. A sense of gratitude, a sense of thanksgiving, and a sense of worship, that God is worthy of our praise and of our worship.
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Psalm 151 says, "Praise the Lord. 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Another word of encouragement from UCBI Worship.

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1: 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I read for it first thing in the morning, and it's an absolute beautiful start to the day, reading God's word and learning and going deeper into your walk with the Lord.
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1: The word for today is be a sower. In 2 Corinthians chapter 9 and verse 10 we read, "Now may he who supplies seed to the sower and bread for food supply and multiply the seed you have sown and increase the fruits of your righteousness." 3 young men were each given 3 kernels of corn by a wise old sage. He told them to go out into the world and use the corn to bring themselves good fortune. First young man put his 3 kernels of corn into a bowl of soup and ate them. The second thought, "I can do better than that," and he planted his 3 kernels of corn. Within a few months, he had 3 stalks of corn. He took the ears of corn from the stalks, boiled them, and had enough corn to eat for 3 meals. The third man said to himself, "I can do better than that." He also planted 3 kernels of corn. But when his 3 stalks of corn produced, he stripped one of the ears and replanted all of the seeds in it, gave the second ear of corn to a sweet maiden, and ate the third. His 1 full ear's worth of replanted corn kernels gave him 200 stalks of corn, and the kernels of these he continued to replant, setting aside only a bare minimum to eat. He eventually planted 100 acres of corn. With his fortune, he not only won the hand of the sweet maiden, but he also purchased the land owned by the sweet maiden's father. And he never hungered again. There's an important scriptural principle here. To whom does God supply seed? Sowers. When does God multiply seed? When it is sown into good ground to accomplish good things. So, be a sower. That's the word for today on UCB.
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0: 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You can also email your prayer requests to prayer@ucbireland.ie. That's prayer@ucbireland.ie. Sometimes, all we need is someone to take a moment to pray with us. The UCB Ireland Prayer Line is here for just that reason.
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Psalm 22:25 says, "From you comes the theme of my praise in the great assembly. Before those who fear you, I will fulfill my vows." Another word of encouragement from UCBI Worship.

0: Hey, it's Robbie Frawley here, inviting you to be part of our gift month here at UCB Ireland all this September, and our theme is Give Thanks. 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In Psalm 136, it says this, "Give thanks to the Lord, for He is good." And that's all we ever want to do, but we need your help. Now, people say, here he goes again. We need your help. It's that time of year when we're asking, will you go that extra mile with a gift of thanks? Maybe UCB has helped you somewhere along the line. Maybe Word for Today is a daily blessing to you. Allow it to be a blessing to somebody else. Help us with a financial gift. For the first time ever, we're actually putting a target on this whole month, and we're asking you to help us raise 25,000 euro. That sounds a lot of money, and it is a lot of money. But actually, every gift matters. Every gift makes a difference. Whether it's 5 euro, 50 euro, 500 euro, 5,000 euro, it all goes towards that goal of 25,000. And that's not just some figure we've plucked out of the sky. That's a figure that actually costs to run the ministry, to reach more people with the gospel. So from Studio One here on UCB Ireland, I'm asking you, will you stand with us? 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
1: So the word today means for me, it was a great devotional for me. And every day that I'd open it, there'd be something in there that would speak to me personally. I used it as a tool as well, because I saw that, the people in my life that didn't know Jesus or had no relationship with God, I used it as a key to give it to them. You know, so I remember sending it to my mother-in-law's house, which is, I know you're smiling there, I was smiling too, but at one point. And so I used it as a gift like that, as an evangelistic tool. My heart is as an evangelist, is to see people come to Christ, So it's an amazing gift, it's an amazing tool. 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

Psalm 9:14 says that I may declare your praises in the gates of daughter Zion and there rejoice in your salvation. 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

it out and we pray it out. This is declaration. This is intercession over all things, God. You rule, you reign, you are the king, you are the one. So every voice lifted high, we sing over.

0: Come, Holy Spirit, fill the hearts of your faithful and kindle in us the fire of your love. Send forth your Spirit, and we shall be created, and you shall renew the face of the earth. O God, who by the light of the Holy Spirit has taught the hearts of the faithful, grant that by the same Holy Spirit we may be truly wise and ever enjoy your consolations. Through Christ our Lord. Amen.
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1: The word for today means for me inspiration, it means encouragement, it means bringing to life a whole lot of things, and it has brought a whole lot of life to people, even in my own church, because we have it up in our own church. We put them out and we give them out to people, and we give them out to the homeless guys, and it really brings the whole life into your life where you're struggling sometimes, you know, and it gives you encouragement. And as you said earlier on today, sometimes you feel that someone's actually looking into your own personal handbook of what's going on in life. Word of life is word of life. It is what it is. It gives life to those who need it and to those who need encouragement on a daily basis. That's me, a pastor in Belfast.
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Another word of encouragement from UCBI Worship. You're

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1: 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I have given this to colleagues and they've given their lives to Christ through it. So it is, to me, is a very easy to read, easy to relate with, you know, that you can hand to literally anybody without the fear of what is she giving me. It's only a book that is going to affect their lives.
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1: The word for today is be a sower. In 2 Corinthians chapter 9 verse 10 we read, "Now may he who supplies seed to the sower and bread for food supply and multiply the seed you have sown and increase the fruits of your righteousness." Three young men were each given three kernels of corn by a wise old sage. He told them to go out into the world and use the corn to bring themselves good fortune. First young man put his three kernels of corn into a bowl of soup and ate them. The second thought, "I can do better than that," and he planted his three kernels of corn. Within a few months, he had three stalks of corn. He took the ears of corn from the stalks, boiled them, and had enough corn to eat for three meals. The third man said to himself, "I can do better than that." He also planted three kernels of corn. But when his three stalks of corn produced, he stripped one of the ears and replanted all of the seeds in it, gave the second ear of corn to a sweet maiden, and ate the third. His one full ear's worth of replanted corn kernels gave him 200 stalks of corn, and the kernels of these he continued to replant, setting aside only a bare minimum to eat. He eventually planted 100 acres of corn. With his fortune, he not only won the hand of the sweet maiden, but he also purchased the land owned by the sweet maiden's father. And he never hungered again. There's an important scriptural principle here. To whom does God supply seed? Sowers. When does God multiply seed? When it is sown into good ground to accomplish good things. So, be a sower. That's the word for today on UCB.
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0: God our Father. The qualities I see lived out so well in some people are a reflection of your own goodness. And I know that I have much to learn from other people who reflect your image and likeness in different ways. 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Amen.
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1: I absolutely love the word for today. 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

0: What is worship?
1: Hi, Dave Bilbra here. What happens as we worship? Fundamentally, we're called to be a people of worship, to give God the glory, to lift him up, this one who created the time-space world in which we live, the one who has all authority and power and wisdom. We're called to worship him for his greatness. And yet a byproduct of that so often is that God chooses to reveal himself to us. As God is welcomed into our world, so we enter into the depths of who he is, and little by little we're changed into his likeness. Transformation begins to take place. As we worship, we're strengthened from the inside out. Time and time again, I've found when I'm discouraged or despondent about the situations that I face, as I declare the truth of who God is, so I begin to find that inner resolve that comes by the Holy Spirit, a boldness and a confidence in who God is to take me forward further into the journey. The Bible tells us that those who wait in the Lord shall renew their strength. As we worship, the Holy Spirit is given room to move, and we shouldn't be surprised to see miraculous things happen. And sometimes not always in the way that we expect. The Bible tells us also that God inhabits the praises of his people. New things are released amongst us. God is revealed amongst us in new ways. You show me a worshiping church, and I'll show you a growing church.
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Psalm 145:21 says, "My mouth will speak in the praise of the Lord. Let every creature praise his holy name forever and ever." 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

0: 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In Psalm 136, it says this, "Give thanks to the Lord, for He is good." And that's all we ever want to do, but we need your help. Now, people say, here he goes again. We need your help. It's that time of year when we're asking, will you go that extra mile with a gift of thanks? Maybe UCB has helped you somewhere along the line. Maybe Word for Today is a daily blessing to you. Allow it to be a blessing to somebody else. 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For the first time ever, we're actually putting a target on this whole month, and we're asking you to help us raise 25,000 euro. That sounds a lot of money, and it is a lot of money. But actually, every gift matters. Every gift makes a difference. Whether it's 5 euro, 50 euro, 500 euro, 5,000 euro, it all goes towards that goal of 25,000. And that's not just some figure we've plucked out of the sky. That's a figure that actually costs to run the ministry, to reach more people with the gospel. So from Studio One here on UCB Ireland, I'm asking you, will you stand with us? 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

Psalm 68:26 says, "Praise God in the great congregation. 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Another word of encouragement from UCBI Worship.

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1: The word for today is be a sower. In 2 Corinthians chapter 9 verse 10 we read, "Now may he who supplies seed to the sower and bread for food supply and multiply the seed you have sown and increase the fruits of your righteousness." Three young men were each given three kernels of corn by a wise old sage. He told them to go out into the world and use the corn to bring themselves good fortune. First young man put his three kernels of corn into a bowl of soup and ate them. The second thought, "I can do better than that," and he planted his three kernels of corn. Within a few months, he had three stalks of corn. He took the ears of corn from the stalks, boiled them, and had enough corn to eat for three meals. The third man said to himself, "I can do better than that." He also planted three kernels of corn. But when his three stalks of corn produced, he stripped one of the ears and replanted all of the seeds in it, gave the second ear of corn to a sweet maiden, and ate the third. His one full ear's worth of replanted corn kernels gave him 200 stalks of corn, and the kernels of these he continued to replant, setting aside only a bare minimum to eat. He eventually planted 100 acres of corn. With his fortune, he not only won the hand of the sweet maiden, but he also purchased the land owned by the sweet maiden's father. And he never hungered again. There's an important scriptural principle here. To whom does God supply seed? Sowers. When does God multiply seed? When it is sown into good ground to accomplish good things. So, be a sower. That's the word for today on UCB.
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1: So the word today means for me, it was a great devotional for me. And every day that I'd open it, there'd be something in there that would speak to me personally. I used it as a tool as well, because I saw that, you know, the people in my life that didn't know Jesus or had no relationship with God, I used it as a key to give it to them. You know, so I remember sending it to my mother-in-law's house, which is, I know you're smiling there. I was smiling too, but at one point. And so I used it as a gift like that, you know, as an evangelistic tool. My heart is as an evangelist, is to see people come to Christ, you know. So it's an amazing gift. It's an amazing tool. So I highly recommend, if you listen to this and you're not getting it, please subscribe.
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0: Lord, you said that when two or three gather together in your name, then you are present with them. I am praying by myself, but I am uniting myself with many individual Christians throughout the world who, though separate, are gathered together in another sense to pray to you. And I trust that you are with me now. Amen.
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0: What is worship?
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Psalm 48:1 says, "Great is the Lord and most worthy of praise in the city of our God, his holy mountain." Another word of encouragement from UCBI Worship.

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Praise him in his mighty power. Praise him for his acts of power. Let every

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1: Yeah, I think it's amazing, you know, the magazine itself, the word is living, isn't it? The word is alive. 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

0: Hey, it's Robbie Frawley here, inviting you to be part of our gift month here at UCB Ireland all this September, and our theme is Give Thanks. 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In Psalm 136, it says this, "Give thanks to the Lord, for He is good." And that's all we ever want to do, but we need your help. Now, people say, here he goes again. We need your help. It's that time of year when we're asking, will you go that extra mile with a gift of thanks? Maybe UCB has helped you somewhere along the line. Maybe Word for Today is a daily blessing to you. Allow it to be a blessing to somebody else. Help us with a financial gift. For the first time ever, we're actually putting a target on this whole month, and we're asking you to help us raise 25,000 euro. That sounds a lot of money, and it is a lot of money. But actually, every gift matters. Every gift makes a difference. Whether it's 5 euro, 50 euro, 500 euro, 5,000 euro, it all goes towards that goal of 25,000. And that's not just some figure we've plucked out of the sky. That's a figure that actually costs to run the ministry, to reach more people with the gospel. So from Studio One here on UCB Ireland, I'm asking you, will you stand with us? 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

Psalm 148:1 says, "Praise the Lord, sing to the Lord a new song, His praise in the assembly of His faithful people." Another word of encouragement from UCBI Worship.

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0: Worship together on UCBI Worship. The word for today is be a sower. In 2 Corinthians chapter 9 and verse 10 we read, "Now may he who supplies seed to the sower and bread for food supply and multiply the seed you have sown and increase the fruits of your righteousness." Three young men were each given three kernels of corn by a wise old sage. He told them to go out into the world and use the corn to bring themselves good fortune. First young man put his three kernels of corn into a bowl of soup and ate them. The second thought, "I can do better than that," and he planted his three kernels of corn. Within a few months, he had three stalks of corn. He took the ears of corn from the stalks, boiled them, and had enough corn to eat for three meals. The third man said to himself, "I can do better than that." He also planted three kernels of corn. But when his three stalks of corn produced, he stripped one of the ears and replanted all of the seeds in it, gave the second ear of corn to a sweet maiden, and ate the third. His one full ear's worth of replanted corn kernels gave him 200 stalks of corn, and the kernels of these he continued to replant, setting aside only a bare minimum to eat. He eventually planted 100 acres of corn. With his fortune, he not only won the hand of the sweet maiden, but he also purchased the land owned by the sweet maiden's father, and he never hungered again. There's an important scriptural principle here. To whom does God supply seed? Sowers. When does God multiply seed? When it is sown into good ground to accomplish good things. So, be a sower. That's the word for today on UCB.
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Isaiah 42:12 says, "Let them give glory to the Lord and proclaim His peace in the islands." 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

0: Jesus, I ask for your healing power to flow through me and restore me to full health. 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
1: So the word today means for me, it was a great devotional for me. And every day that I'd open it, there'd be something in there that would speak to me personally. I used it as a tool as well, because I saw that, you know, the people in my life that didn't know Jesus or had no relationship with God, I used it as a key to give it to them. You know, so I remember you sending it to my mother-in-law's house, which is, I know you're smiling there. I was smiling too, but at one point. And so I used it as a gift like that, you know, as an evangelistic tool. My heart is as an evangelist, is to see people come to Christ, you know. So it's an amazing gift. It's an amazing tool. So I highly recommend, if you listen to this and you're not getting it, please subscribe.
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Psalm 151 says, "Praise the Lord. Praise God in His sanctuary. Praise Him in His mighty heavens." Another word of encouragement from UCBI Worship.

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0: What is worship?
1: Hi, it's Justina Patton here. I'm a worship pastor in Solid Rock, Drogheda. We've all heard that we can come to worship as we are, and it is powerful. When we look at the Old Testament, we see that the only highest priest could enter the inner courts of the temple to come before God. And even in that, if they were found sinful in any way, they were struck dead there and then. We thank God that through Jesus Christ and His perfect sacrifice, we don't have to perform any rituals and we can just come ourselves in front of His throne. We don't have to be perfect or sinless. Matthew 11:28 goes a step further when it says, "Come to me, all of you who are struggling, are burdened, and I will give you rest." Jesus encourages me and you to come to Him when we are burdened, when we feel under pressure, when we don't find things easy. Jesus opens the door and invites us to come to Him at any time. No time is better than other. We can come as we are, without pretense, without striving for perfection. There is freedom in it. We are released to fellowship with God the very way we are. Isn't that liberating? God bless you, and until the next time.

0: 148:1 says, "Praise the Lord, sing to the Lord a new song, His praise in the assembly of His faithful people." Another message of encouragement from UCB iWorship.
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0: 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A moment of encouragement for you every day.
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0: Going deeper, UCBI worship.
1: The word for today is be a sower. In 2 Corinthians chapter 9 and verse 10 we read, "Now may he who supplies seed to the sower and bread for food supply and multiply the seed you have sown and increase the fruits of your righteousness." Three young men were each given three kernels of corn by a wise old sage. He told them to go out into the world and use the corn to bring themselves good fortune. First young man put his three kernels of corn into a bowl of soup and ate them. The second thought, "I can do better than that," and he planted his three kernels of corn. Within a few months, he had three stalks of corn. He took the ears of corn from the stalks, boiled them, and had enough corn to eat for three meals. The third man said to himself, "I can do better than that." He also planted three kernels of corn. But when his three stalks of corn produced, he stripped one of the ears and replanted all of the seeds in it, gave the second ear of corn to a sweet maiden, and ate the third. His one full ear's worth of replanted corn kernels gave him 200 stalks of corn, and the kernels of these he continued to replant, setting aside only a bare minimum to eat. He eventually planted 100 acres of corn. With his fortune, he not only won the hand of the sweet maiden, but he also purchased the land owned by the sweet maiden's father. And he never hungered again. There's an important scriptural principle here. To whom does God supply seed? Sowers. When does God multiply seed? When it is sown into good ground to accomplish good things. So, be a sower. That's the word for today on UCB.
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0: Hey, it's Robbie Frawley here, inviting you to be part of our Gift Month here at UCB Ireland all this September, and our theme is Give Thanks. Firstly, we want to give thanks for you, our readers, our listeners, the people who pray for us, those who support us, those who've been on the journey for years, or those who have just arrived. 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In Psalm 136, it says this, "Give thanks to the Lord, for He is good." And that's all we ever want to do, but we need your help. Now, people say, here he goes again. We need your help. It's that time of year when we're asking, will you go that extra mile with a gift of thanks? Maybe UCB has helped you somewhere along the line. Maybe Word for Today is a daily blessing to you. Allow it to be a blessing to somebody else. Help us with a financial gift. For the first time ever, we're actually putting a target on this whole month, and we're asking you to help us raise 25,000 euro. That sounds a lot of money, and it is a lot of money, but actually, every gift matters. Every gift makes a difference. Whether it's 5 euro, 50 euro, 500 euro, 5,000 euro, it all goes towards that goal of 25,000. And that's not just some figure we've plucked out of the sky. That's a figure that actually costs to run the ministry, to reach more people with the gospel. So from Studio One here on UCB Ireland, I'm asking you, will you stand with us? 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

Psalm 56:10 says, "In God, whose word I praise, in the Lord, whose word I praise." 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
1: The word for today means for me inspiration, it means encouragement, it means bringing to life a whole lot of things, and it has brought a whole lot of life to people, even in my own church, because we have it up in our own church. We put them out and we give them out to people, and we give them out to the homeless guys, and it really brings the whole life into your life where you're struggling sometimes. You know, and it gives you encouragement. And as you said earlier on today, sometimes you feel that someone's actually looking into your own personal handbook of what's going on in life. Word of life is word of life. It is what it is. It gives life to those who need it and to those who need encouragement on a daily basis. That's me, a pastor in Belfast.
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0: 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Bless the Lord, O my soul, and all that is within me. Bless his holy name. Bless the Lord, O my soul, and forget not all of his benefits. Who forgives all our iniquities, who heals all our diseases, who redeems your life from destruction, who crowns you with loving kindness and tender mercies. Who satisfies your mouth with good things, so that your youth is renewed like the eagles.
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We'd like to invite you, wherever you are around the world, to raise your voice and get in on singing together Psalm 115. 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
1: So the word today means for me, it was a great devotional for me. And every day that I'd open it, there'd be something in there that would speak to me personally. I used it as a tool as well, because I saw that, you know, the people in my life that didn't know Jesus or had no relationship with God, I used it as a key to give it to them. You know, so I remember you sending it to my mother-in-law's house, which is, I know you're smiling there. I was smiling too, but at one point. And so I used it as a gift like that, you know, as an evangelistic tool. My heart is as an evangelist, is to see people come to Christ, you know. So it's an amazing gift. It's an amazing tool. So I highly recommend, if you listen to this and you're not getting it, please subscribe.
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1: The word for today is obedience. It's your key to victory and blessing. In Haggai chapter 1 and verses 5 and 6 we read, "Consider your ways. You have sown much and bring in little." In Haggai chapter 1, we see a group of people whom God told 18 years previously to rebuild his house. They still had not obeyed him, yet they didn't understand why their lives were a mess. They wondered why God was not blessing them. So he said to them, "Is it time for you yourselves to dwell in your panelled houses and this temple to lie in ruins? Consider your ways. You have sown much and bring in little. You eat, but do not have enough. You drink, but you are not filled. You clothe yourselves, but no one is warm. And he who earns wages to put into a bag with holes. Go up to the mountains and bring wood and build the temple, that I may take pleasure in it and be glorified." When God says, "Consider your ways," he's asking you to stop and examine your life. If you're not satisfied with the way things are going, is it because you've not done what he told you to do? James wrote, "Every good gift and every perfect gift is from above and comes down from the Father of lights, with whom there is no variation or shadow of turning." James 1 verse 17. The words "no variation or shadow of turning" mean that God is intrinsically good and he longs to shower your life with his goodness. But to experience it, you must walk in obedience. "No good thing will he withhold from those who walk uprightly." Psalm 84 verse 11. Obedience is your key to victory and blessing. And that's the word for today on UCB.
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